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14: Mix of a clear and cloudy sky tonight, going to be a low of +2. Sun and cloud tomorrow with a high of 10, but light rain is in the forecast for Friday, high +5.
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1: 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It says, talking of turkeys, I grew up on a farm, and during my teenage years, we had three turkeys that we raised from babies. We'd name them Thanksgiving, Christmas, and Easter so that we didn't get attached to them before we had to eat them. Can you imagine? You just see one poor turkey just running around all stressed. What's wrong with you? I just found out they named me Saturday.
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8: Mix of a clear and cloudy sky tonight. Going to be a low of +2. Sun and cloud tomorrow with a high of 10. But light rain is in the forecast for Friday. High +5.
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8: Mix of a clear and cloudy sky tonight, going to be a low of +2. Sun and cloud tomorrow with a high of 10, but light rain is in the forecast for Friday, high +5.
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1: Hey, it's Frank Drew. 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
1: 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Oh, I enjoy your show.
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10: Mix of a clear and cloudy sky tonight. Going to be a low of +2. Sun and cloud tomorrow with a high of 10. But light rain is in the forecast for Friday. High +5.
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5: Mix of a clear and cloudy sky tonight, going to be a low of +2. Sun and cloud tomorrow with a high of 10, but light rain is in the forecast for Friday, high +5.
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1: We say a pair of glasses. 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
1: Gonna cut that one out, aren't you?
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7: Mix of a clear and cloudy sky tonight, going to be a low of +2. Sun and cloud tomorrow with a high of 10, but light rain is in the forecast for Friday, high +5.
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5: Mix of a clear and cloudy sky tonight. Going to be a low of +2. Sun and cloud tomorrow with a high of 10, but light rain is in the forecast for Friday. High

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1: Good morning, I'm Richard Coffin. Voting begins today in North Bay's municipal election. You'll be able to cast your ballot electronically starting at 10 this morning, right through 8 at night on Election Day, Monday, October 26th. With the information found in your voter information letter, officials say use your computer, tablet, or smartphone to vote electronically. If you don't have access to a device or internet or need assistance, you can visit the main floor lobby of City Hall where computers and election staff will be available. Two voter assistance centers will also be open on Monday, October 26th at Bort Longyear Memorial Gardens and WFCU Place. Visit our website for their hours. The city also says it's working with local long-term care facilities and the North Bay Regional Health Center to help eligible voters access the online voting system. An Edmonton truck driver is facing a dozen charges after a traffic stop east of Mattawa on Sunday morning. The North Bay OPP says a commercial vehicle was stopped after it was traveling 115 kilometers per hour in a posted 90 zone. Police say officers determined hours of service and record-keeping requirements were contravened, with paper records indicating the trip from Kenora to North Bay had been done in 12 hours. Charges against the 44-year-old include driving without a speed-limiting system, speeding, exceeding 13 hours driving time in a day, and more. The carrier also faces three charges. The truck was placed out of service for 72 hours. The Compassionate Committee for the Homeless in North Bay is once again holding its winter boot campaign. They'll be collecting essential items and looking for sponsors for winter boots to ensure people experiencing homelessness survive the cold winter months. Donations of new mitts, hats, scarves, and socks will be accepted on Saturday, November 7th at the Pro Cathedral Garages. Residents can also sponsor the purchase of winter boots, with a committee doing the shopping and ensuring frontline organizations are provided with the right size boots to support people experiencing homelessness. Canada's health ministers are meeting today and tomorrow in Winnipeg amid calls for predictable and sustainable health care funding. Not only does it come from the provinces and territories, but from doctors and nurses associations and unions across the country too. They say strong and reliable federal funding to maintain universal health care is foundational to growing the Canadian economy, improving productivity, and helping build projects of national interest. Doctors and nurses also want MPs in Ottawa to move quickly on legislation they say will improve the health and safety of Canadians. That includes a bill to connect patient data and the Safe Social Media Act to keep kids safe. And today is National Fuel Day across the country. Circle K is giving drivers the opportunity to save 10 cents per liter when they fuel up between 3 and 7 at participating locations across Canada. Officials say their goal is to make life on the road just a little easier, adding National Fuel Day is an opportunity to turn an everyday pit stop into meaningful savings at the pump. In Ontario, for every fuel transaction during Fuel Day, Circle K will donate $1 up to a total of $50,000 to children's hospitals in the province.
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2: In sports, the North Bay Battalion are on the road to Peterborough tonight. It's a rematch of last Sunday's game in North Bay where the troops won 3-1. Battalion prospect and Voodoo's goalie Owen Loftus has been named to Team Canada Red for the U-17 World Challenge. The tournament takes place in November in Oakville. In the NHL, the Montreal Canadiens lost to Washington 5-4. Baseball playoffs, the Milwaukee Brewers beat the LA Dodgers 6-2 to take a 3-0 series lead. And in Major League Soccer, Toronto FC's slim playoff hopes are still alive after a 3-3 draw against Orlando City SC.
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2: Mainly sunny today with a high of 11. Rain tonight, a low of 4, and rain tomorrow, a high of just 6. In North Bay, it's 0.
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0: That is Hudson Westbrook and his new track. It's called Painted You Pretty on Country 90.5. CFCH, good morning. 6:11 on your, do you know what it is? It's Thursday today. Short weekend messes us all up, doesn't it? Thursday, October 15th. I saw this on, I think it was on the Facebook. And I thought it raised an interesting question. Maybe you have the answer. This is what someone posted. It says, I'm curious if anyone knows the name of this waterfall on the rock cut on the right-hand side going up Tebow Hill, leaving North Bay, Highway 11 North. You know what they're referring to, right? There's that one little section where you get the water that comes over the cliff there. And I wonder, is there an actual name for that? Does it qualify as a waterfall? I'm not so sure about that. If I was gathering up the kids and saying, hey, we're going to go see the waterfall in North Bay, I'm not sure that's what I would, that would have the payoff that I was hoping for. But it is nice. It's nice when you're driving up Tebow Hill. I don't suspect that there is a name, but maybe there is. 472-CFCH. I got a couple on the table here. How about the Gateway Gusher? The Tebow Tumble. Listen, we're just spitballing. If you've got a better one.
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0: Tim Hicks and the Pilot on Country 90.5 CFCH. 619. I mentioned a few minutes ago that you might be mixed up as to what day it is because of it being the short week. I'll tell you somebody who does know exactly what day it is. That's Riley, because today Riley celebrates her 7th birthday. Yes, happy birthday, Riley. It's from Corey and Wesley and all of us here at the Kevin O Show. So voting kicks off today, the online voting, later on this morning. And Rich will have all the details coming up in your 6:30 news. He kind of breaks it all down, because if you don't have a computer, you can go to City Hall and et cetera, et cetera. I wonder, will there come a day when we will only vote online? We'll see how it goes this time around. There have been reports of people getting not ballots, but what would you call like information cards sent to their home for people who don't live there. So there already seems to be a few hiccups. But I suspect at least at some point in the future, that's how we'll vote. We'll do it on the computer, right, from our home. And we'll add it to the list of things that we used to do in real life that we now do on the internet. Things like movies, right? You used to have to go to the Blockbuster or wherever and rent your movie. Oh, you'd run in there hoping that the one you wanted was still in stock. If it was, the adrenaline rush as you grabbed it off the shelf. Then the nuisance of having to return it a couple days later. Make sure it was rewound. All of that. But it was fun, wasn't it? I mean, I joke, but it was fun going to rent movies. It was the social part of going to the Blockbuster or wherever on a Friday night and seeing a bunch of people. Chit-chatting and then going home and watching a movie. Things we only do on the internet now. We used to do in real life. Here's the other one. Get directions. What did we do before the internet to get directions? Oh, okay, you could try and unfold that whole map thing, but no way. I think we'll just chance it. Like, we're taking a road trip next week, and we're going to Montreal for a couple of days. I'll tell you, if not for the internet, I don't know where we'd end up. Be like, well, kids, we're here. Daddy, why does it say Moosonee? Stop asking questions.
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0: Mainly sunny today with a high of 11, rain tonight, a low of 4, and rain tomorrow with a high of just 6 tomorrow. So if you want to get outside and do something today, maybe clean up the yard, get it ready for winter, or even squeeze in one last round of golf, today's the day to do it. It's 0 this morning.
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1: Good morning, I'm Richard Coffin. City residents will be able to cast their ballot in the municipal election starting today. The voting period opens at 10 and runs through 8 o'clock on Election Day, Monday, October 26th. With the information found in your voter information letter, officials say use your computer, tablet, or smartphone to cast your ballot. If you don't have access to a device or internet or need assistance, you can visit the main floor lobby of City Hall, where computers and election staff will be available. Two voter assistance centers will also be open on Monday, October 26th at Bort Longyear Memorial Gardens and WFCU Place. Visit our website for their hours. The city also says it's working with local long-term care facilities and the North Bay Regional Health Center to help eligible voters access the online voting system. An Edmonton truck driver is facing a dozen charges after a traffic stop east of Mattawa on Sunday morning. The North Bay OPP says a commercial vehicle was stopped after it was traveling 115 kilometers per hour in a posted 90 zone. Police say officers determined hours of service and record-keeping requirements were contravened, with paper records indicating the trip from Kenora to North Bay had been done in 12 hours. Charges against the 44-year-old include driving without a speed-limiting system, speeding, exceeding 13 hours driving time in a day, and more. The carrier also faces three charges. The truck was placed out of service for 72 hours. The Compassionate Committee for the Homeless in North Bay is once again holding its winter boot campaign. They'll be collecting essential items and looking for sponsors for winter boots to ensure people experiencing homelessness survive the cold winter months. Donations of new mitts, hats, scarves, and socks will be accepted on Saturday, November 7th at the Pro Cathedral Garages. Residents could also sponsor the purchase of winter boots, with a committee doing the shopping and ensuring frontline organizations are provided with the right size boots to support people experiencing homelessness. Canada's health ministers are meeting today and tomorrow in Winnipeg amid calls for predictable and sustainable health care funding. Not only does it come from the provinces and territories, but from doctors and nurses associations and unions across the country too. They say strong and reliable federal funding to maintain universal health care is foundational to growing the Canadian economy, improving productivity, and helping build projects of national interest. Doctors and nurses also want MPs in Ottawa to move quickly on legislation they say will improve the health and safety of Canadians. That includes a bill to connect patient data and the Safe Social Media Act to keep kids safe. And today is National Fuel Day across the country. Circle K is giving drivers the opportunity to save 10 cents per liter when they fuel up between 3 and 7 at participating locations across Canada. Officials say their goal is to make life on the road just a little easier, adding National Fuel Day is an opportunity to turn an everyday pit stop into meaningful savings at the pump. In Ontario, for every fuel transaction during Fuel Day, Circle K will donate $1 up to a total of $50,000 to children's hospitals in the province.
0: Sign up for news alerts and send us your news tips at MyNorthBayNow.com.
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3: In sports, the North Bay Battalion are on the road to Peterborough tonight. Battalion prospect and Voodoo's goalie Owen Loftus has been named to Team Canada Red for the U-17 World Challenge. That's going to happen in November in Oakville. In the NHL, Montreal Canadiens lost to Washington 5-4. Baseball playoffs, the Brewers beat the Dodgers 6-2 to take a 3-0 series lead. For those of us who are cheering for anyone but the Dodgers at this point, this is great news. And I might be in that camp. And in soccer, Toronto FC's slim playoff hopes still alive after a 3-3 draw against Orlando City SC.
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3: Mainly sunny today, a high of 11. Rain tonight, a low of 4. Rain tomorrow, a high of 6. At our downtown studio this morning, it's 0.
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0: Jade and Jake, Jade Eagleson, Jake Worthington, Do It Anyway on Country 90.5 CFCH on your Thursday morning. It's the Kevin O Show, 641. I debated this, but let's do it.
1: Kevin O wants to know.
2: They say there are no dumb questions.
3: Is that true?
2: It's time to put that to the test with Kevin O wants to know.
0: No, you know what? I think there are dumb questions, but I think they're dumb questions that a lot of us have, but we're afraid to ask. And so I put my neck out there and I ask those questions on all of our behalf. The background on this, you know, there's certain things at the grocery store that there are just way too many options, like more options than we need, and it just causes us undue stress. Toothpaste, as an example. Like 900 different types of toothpaste. I don't need that many. Barbecue sauce. Way too many types of barbecue sauce. How am I supposed to pick from all that? I don't know. But let me throw a new one at you. Deodorant. So many different types of deodorant. Okay? And here's what I really want to know. What's the difference between deodorant, antiperspirant, and the ones that combine both of them? I get it. Antiperspirant is so we don't sweat. But don't we all sweat? Isn't that why we need the deodorant in the first place? Is because we sweat? So which one should we really be using? What is the best? Because I'm thinking of making a change. I've always been just a deodorant guy. And all these years later, I'm thinking, you know what? Maybe I'm going to roll with the antiperspirant. Let's see. What are your thoughts on this? 472-CFCH. 472-2324. And then should we get into the stick versus the spray? That's a whole separate discussion.
4: Get in on the conversation. Call the Kevin O Show. 472-2324. 472-CFCH.
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8: Mainly sunny today with a high of 11. It's zero this morning. You know, I think a lot of us aren't typically fans of changing the clocks a couple times a year, but it's so dark in the morning. It will be nice to get a little bit of light in the morning, won't it? Of course, it means it'll be dark at 3:30 in the afternoon. Not quite, but that happens in a couple of weeks, by the way. Halloween weekend is when we change the clocks.
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1: Good morning, I'm Richard Coffin. Voting begins today in North Bay's municipal election. You'll be able to cast your ballot electronically starting at 10 this morning, right through 8 at night on Election Day, Monday, October 26th. With the information found in your voter information letter, officials say use your computer, tablet, or smartphone to vote electronically. If you don't have access to a device or internet or need assistance, you can visit the main floor lobby of City Hall, where computers and election staff will be available. Two voter assistance centers will also be open on Monday, October 26th at Bort Longyear Memorial Gardens and WFCU Place. Visit our website for their hours. The city also says it's working with local long-term care facilities and the North Bay Regional Health Center to help eligible voters access the online voting system. An Edmonton truck driver is facing a dozen charges after a traffic stop east of Mattawa on Sunday morning. The North Bay OPP says a commercial vehicle was stopped after it was traveling 115 kilometers per hour in a posted 90 zone. Police say officers determined hours of service and record-keeping requirements were contravened, with paper records indicating the trip from Kenora to North Bay had been done in 12 hours. Charges against the 44-year-old include driving without a speed-limiting system, speeding, exceeding 13 hours driving time in a day, and more. The carrier also faces three charges. The truck was placed out of service for 72 hours. The Compassionate Committee for the Homeless in North Bay is once again holding its winter boot campaign. They'll be collecting essential items and looking for sponsors for winter boots to ensure people experiencing homelessness survive the cold winter months. Donations of new mitts, hats, scarves, and socks will be accepted on Saturday, November 7th at the Pro Cathedral Garages. Residents could also sponsor the purchase of winter boots, with a committee doing the shopping and ensuring frontline organizations are provided with the right size boots to support people experiencing homelessness. Canada's health ministers are meeting today and tomorrow in Winnipeg amid calls for predictable and sustainable health care funding. Not only does it come from the provinces and territories, but from doctors and nurses associations and unions across the country too. They say strong and reliable federal funding to maintain universal health care is foundational to growing the Canadian economy, improving productivity, and helping build projects of national interest. Doctors and nurses also want MPs in Ottawa to move quickly on legislation they say will improve the health and safety of Canadians. That includes a bill to connect patient data and the Safe Social Media Act to keep kids safe. And today is National Fuel Day across the country. Circle K is giving drivers the opportunity to save 10 cents per liter when they fuel up between 3 and 7 at participating locations across Canada. Officials say their goal is to make life on the road just a little easier, adding National Fuel Day is an opportunity to turn an everyday pit stop into meaningful savings at the pump. In Ontario, for every fuel transaction during Fuel Day, Circle K will donate $1 up to a total of $50,000 to children's hospitals in the province.
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2: In sports, the North Bay Battalion are on the road to Peterborough tonight. It's a rematch of last Sunday's game in North Bay where the troops won 3-1. Battalion prospect and Voodoo's goalie Owen Loftus has been named to Team Canada Red for the U-17 World Challenge. The tournament takes place in November in Oakville. In the NHL, the Montreal Canadiens lost to Washington 5-4. Baseball playoffs, the Milwaukee Brewers beat the LA Dodgers 6-2 to take a 3-0 series lead. And in Major League Soccer, Toronto FC's slim playoff hopes are still alive after a 3-3 draw against Orlando City SC.
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2: Mainly sunny today, a high of 11, rain tonight, a low of 4, and then rain tomorrow and a high of just 6. Friday night, it's going to drop right down to like minus 5, and we might even see some flurries late Friday night. It's 0 this morning in North Bay.
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Okay, so we got to reprint the pamphlets, our non-candidate election platform pamphlets, because there's an item that was on our platform that we have to remove. And I'll explain why coming up in our awesome thing of the day in just a couple of minutes. 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
1: Jinx, now you owe me a soda. Now here's the awesome thing of the day with Kevin O.
2: That was totally wicked!
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4: That's awesome, man.
5: That was awesome. 713, our awesome person, people, whatever of the day, whoever fixed the pothole on Fisher Street that we've been complaining about for the last few days. Okay, so this yesterday we had a conversation about this. It was going to be part of our non-candidate election platform. I'm not on the ballot, but if I was, these are the things that would be in my election platform. And one of them was, we got to come up with a solution to the pothole on Fisher near arugula, because it's been fixed a couple of times and it was collapsed right down again. I offered up the idea of a ramp. Maybe we put in a roundabout, we'll drive right around the pothole. But we don't have to do any of those things now because somebody went, they did a great patch job on it. I drove over this morning. It was fantastic. Okay. So there you go. So that's now off our list. I've talked about how much we love freshly paved roads. A freshly paved manhole, probably a close second. And with any luck at all, that solves that problem. And we won't have to use the words manhole on this radio show anytime soon.
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Wait for it. There it is. Okay. Okay. I misspoke. Things that Kev, I don't want to say things that Kev got wrong, things that Kev misspoke. They didn't pave the manhole. Now we're having to say it again. They paved like around the manhole so that the manhole cover sits level now. They didn't pave right over the manhole. I've had several texts from people going, they paved the manhole? No, they didn't pave the manhole. They just paved around the opening so that the lid sits on right. Okay? And keep in mind, I'm a person that when I fix things, I just duct tape it in just about every instance. So I like to simplify my repairs when I speak of it. Okay, so I'm, you know. Anyways, it's all good. It's a great manhole. Here's Shawn Michael Ryan, part of our Made in Plating Canada feature. This is Tear in the Rain on Country 90.5 CFCH.

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11: Mainly sunny today, a high of 11, rain tonight, and a low of 4, and then rain tomorrow, and a high of 6. It's 0 in North Bay.
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1: Good morning, I'm Richard Coffin. City residents will be able to cast their ballot in the municipal election starting today. The voting period opens at 10 and runs through 8 o'clock on Election Day, Monday, October 26th. With the information found in your voter information letter, officials say use your computer, tablet, or smartphone to cast your ballot. If you don't have access to a device or internet or need assistance, you can visit the main floor lobby of City Hall, where computers and election staff will be available. Two voter assistance centers will also be open on Monday, October 26th at Bort Longyear Memorial Gardens and WFCU Place. Visit our website for their hours. The city also says it's working with local long-term care facilities and the North Bay Regional Health Center to help eligible voters access the online voting system. An Edmonton truck driver is facing a dozen charges after a traffic stop east of Mattawa on Sunday morning. The North Bay OPP says a commercial vehicle was stopped after it was traveling 115 kilometers per hour in a posted 90 zone. Police say officers determined hours of service and record-keeping requirements were contravened, with paper records indicating the trip from Kenora to North Bay had been done in 12 hours. Charges against the 44-year-old include driving without a speed-limiting system, speeding, exceeding 13 hours driving time in a day, and more. The carrier also faces three charges. The truck was placed out of service for 72 hours. The Compassionate Committee for the Homeless in North Bay is once again holding its winter boot campaign. They'll be collecting essential items and looking for sponsors for winter boots to ensure people experiencing homelessness survive the cold winter months. Donations of new mitts, hats, scarves, and socks will be accepted on Saturday, November 7th at the Pro Cathedral Garages. Residents could also sponsor the purchase of winter boots, with a committee doing the shopping and ensuring frontline organizations are provided with the right size boots to support people experiencing homelessness. Canada's health ministers are meeting today and tomorrow in Winnipeg amid calls for predictable and sustainable health care funding. Not only does it come from the provinces and territories, but from doctors and nurses associations and unions across the country too. They say strong and reliable federal funding to maintain universal health care is foundational to growing the Canadian economy, improving productivity, and helping build projects of national interest. Doctors and nurses also want MPs in Ottawa to move quickly on legislation they say will improve the health and safety of Canadians. That includes a bill to connect patient data and the Safe Social Media Act to keep kids safe. And today is National Fuel Day across the country. Circle K is giving drivers the opportunity to save 10 cents per liter when they fuel up between 3 and 7 at participating locations across Canada. Officials say their goal is to make life on the road just a little easier, adding National Fuel Day is an opportunity to turn an everyday pit stop into meaningful savings at the pump. In Ontario, for every fuel transaction during Fuel Day, Circle K will donate $1 up to a total of $50,000 to children's hospitals in the province.
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4: In sports, the North Bay Battalion are on the road to Peterborough tonight. It's a rematch of last Sunday's game in North Bay where the troops won 3-1. Battalion prospect and Voodoo's goalie Owen Loftus has been named to Team Canada Red for the U-17 World Challenge. The tournament takes place in November in Oakville. In the NHL, the Montreal Canadiens lost to Washington 5-4. Baseball playoffs, the Milwaukee Brewers beat the LA Dodgers 6-2. To take a 3-0 series lead. And in Major League Soccer, Toronto FC's slim playoff hopes are still alive after a 3-3 draw against Orlando City SC.
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4: Mainly sunny today. I could see a little bit of a glow to the sky this morning as the sun starts to come up. High of 11. Rain tonight, a low of 4. Rain tomorrow, a high of 6. 0 in North Bay.
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0: Ella Langley and Loving Life Again on Country 90.5. CFCH, I'm Kevin Oshevsky. Good morning. Thanks so much for being here this morning. 7:42. Online voting opens up this morning, 10 o'clock. Going to go right through until Election Day, which is Monday, October 26th. And if you don't have access to a computer or the internet, they're going to have some terminals set up at City Hall where you can go and vote. And there'll be people there to help you as well if you need some assistance with that. It's going to be interesting to see how this whole online voting thing works out when all is said and done. I mean, the idea, of course, being that it's going to be more convenient for people. More people will hopefully vote. I would think on election night, the results should come in right away. Pretty much as soon as the polls close, right? Because it's in the system. If it's close, do you do a recount? How do you do a recount when it's all digital? I don't know. Anyway, lots of questions, and we'll see how it all goes. The other thing is, they said, well, the nice thing about it is it will take you 5 minutes. I don't know if it will take me 5 minutes. Here's why I say that. Are you like me where you go on the computer because you have one thing you need to do or look up, and then you fall down a rabbit hole and you find yourself in a whole bunch of other things? You're like, oh, I should really check this out while I'm here. Oh, you know what? I need to get order myself some groceries. I'll do that while I'm here. Oh, hey, look at Facebook Reels. And all of a sudden, it's like an hour and a half later. And you go, oh, I can't remember why I got on the computer in the first place. That's what I suspect I'll be like when it comes to the online voting. It's like the equivalent of going into Costco and saying, no, I'm just here for one thing.
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0: It's Eric Church. It's the Kevin O Show. Country 90.5 CFCH 750. I just want to get to a couple of texts that came in the last couple of minutes. Nelson said something you should add to your non-candidate election campaign platform. An overpass over the railway crossing on the bypass near Northgate. Yeah, are we running more trains? I've been stuck there more often lately. I don't know where we'll get the money for an overpass, but listen, we'll put it on the docket. See if that's a possibility for our non-candidate election platform. This one as well says, this is a dumb question. And by the way, I don't think it's a dumb question. It says, this is a dumb question. When voting at City Hall, is that only during business hours? Are they open every day of the week while voting is in effect? I don't definitively know. I think it would probably be only during business hours. But I would need clarification on that. So if you happen to be at City Hall and can provide that information, 472-CFCH. We'll let people know. 472-2324. And then this is interesting, and I think a lot of people can relate to this. I had this phone call.
1: I have a little bit of a conundrum today. Online voting opened in West Nipissing yesterday. I'm new to the area and have no idea about any of these candidates. How do you go about picking them?
0: And I think even if you're not new to the area, wherever you are, that can be an issue. You look at the names and go, I don't know these people, or I recognize the name, but I really don't know what they stand for. And here's the thing. I mean, the easy answer, I guess, is to say, well, go online if you can't get to one of the candidate meet and greets and research them. But I found when I did that, and I just did this a couple days ago, it was a lot of the same thing over and over again, right? It's, fiscal responsibility and transparency. Okay. But give me some guts here. What do you really stand for? Here's what I recommend. If you're online and you have the Facebook or the Instagram or whatever, go to those different candidates' profiles and then scroll back, like scroll really far back to well before they were a candidate. That might tell you a little bit more about what they're like.
2: 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That's 472-CFCH.

0: You might be North Bay country if you've ever picked a shad fly off the back of a total stranger.
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4: It's going to be a pretty good day today. Mainly sunny with a high of 11. A little bit before we get there, 0 degrees this morning.
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1: Good morning, I'm Richard Coffin. Voting begins today in North Bay's municipal election. You'll be able to cast your ballot electronically starting at 10 this morning, right through 8 at night on Election Day, Monday, October 26th. With the information found in your voter information letter, officials say use your computer, tablet, or smartphone to vote electronically. If you don't have access to a device or internet or need assistance, you can visit the main floor lobby of City Hall where computers and election staff will be available. Two voter assistance centers will also be open on Monday, October 26th at Bort Longyear Memorial Gardens and WFCU Place. Visit our website for their hours. The city also says it's working with local long-term care facilities and the North Bay Regional Health Center to help eligible voters access the online voting system. An Edmonton truck driver is facing a dozen charges after a traffic stop east of Mattawa on Sunday morning. The North Bay OPP says a commercial vehicle was stopped after it was traveling 115 kilometers per hour in a posted 90 zone. Police say officers determined hours of service and record-keeping requirements were contravened, with paper records indicating the trip from Kenora to North Bay had been done in 12 hours. Charges against the 44-year-old include driving without a speed-limiting system, speeding, exceeding 13 hours driving time in a day, and more. The carrier also faces three charges. The truck was placed out of service for 72 hours. The Compassionate Committee for the Homeless in North Bay is once again holding its winter boot campaign. They'll be collecting essential items and looking for sponsors for winter boots to ensure people experiencing homelessness survive the cold winter months. Donations of new mitts, hats, scarves, and socks will be accepted on Saturday, November 7th at the Pro Cathedral Garages. Residents could also sponsor the purchase of winter boots, with a committee doing the shopping and ensuring frontline organizations are provided with the right size boots to support people experiencing homelessness. Canada's health ministers are meeting today and tomorrow in Winnipeg amid calls for predictable and sustainable health care funding. Not only does it come from the provinces and territories, but from doctors and nurses associations and unions across the country too. They say strong and reliable federal funding to maintain universal health care is foundational to growing the Canadian economy, improving productivity, and helping build projects of national interest. Doctors and nurses also want MPs in Ottawa to move quickly on legislation they say will improve the health and safety of Canadians. That includes a bill to connect patient data and the Safe Social Media Act to keep kids safe. And today is National Fuel Day across the country. Circle K is giving drivers the opportunity to save 10 cents per liter when they fuel up between 3 and 7 at participating locations across Canada. Officials say their goal is to make life on the road just a little easier. Adding National Fuel Day is an opportunity to turn an everyday pit stop into meaningful savings at the pump. In Ontario, for every fuel transaction during Fuel Day, Circle K will donate $1 up to a total of $50,000 to children's hospitals in the province.
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2: In sports, the North Bay Battalion are on the road to Peterborough tonight. It's a rematch of last Sunday's game in North Bay where the troops won 3-1. Battalion prospect and Voodoo's goalie Owen Loftus has been named to Team Canada Red for the U-17 World Challenge. The tournament takes place in November in Oakville. In the NHL, the Montreal Canadiens lost to Washington 5-4. Baseball playoffs, the Milwaukee Brewers beat the LA Dodgers 6-2 to take a 3-0 series lead. And in Major League Soccer, Toronto FC's slim playoff hopes are still alive after a 3-3 draw against Orlando City SC.
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2: Mainly sunny today, a high of 11. Rain tonight, a low of 4. Rain tomorrow, and a high of 6. In North Bay, it's 0.
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0: 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With Kevin O.
1: 8:12, just before we get into our game, I want to thank Susan, who called me a few minutes ago and said, speaking of getting to know your candidates, there is a Meet the Candidates night tonight for those in Chisholm. Okay, so if you're voting in Chisholm, tonight at 6 at United Church in Chisholm, you can meet the candidates. So thank you, Susan, for that information. Okay, let's play our game. It's 8:12. I'm going to give you a question, then we'll go to the text and phone and find out if you can come up with the right answer. 27% of women say if a guy starts a text message with this, his hotness rating drops right down. Okay. So he goes from like a 9 to a 6. 27% of women say if a guy starts a text message with this, his hotness rating drops right down. What is this?
0: Think you've got it figured out?
2: I got it.
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0: That's the Chicks, and there's your trouble on Country 90.5 CFCH 816. We're playing What Is this morning. I think it's a tough one because there's a lot of possibilities, sadly. 27% of women say if a guy starts a text message with this, his hotness rating drops right down. What is this? 472-CFCH to take a guess. You can text or you can call.
1: Hey, how's she going there today?
0: Redneck Rob, 27% of women say if a guy starts a text message with this, his hotness rating drops right down. What is this?
1: Hey, woman, how's it going?
0: Do you suspect that that's how Rob starts a lot of his text messages? But it's not the right answer, okay? Other guesses coming in. This one from Catherine. Yo, babe? No. Trish, hey? No. But it is one word. I'll tell you that. It's one word. Like a greeting. 27% of women say if a guy starts a text message with this, his hotness rating drops right down. What is this? There's more guesses coming in right now. We'll get to those after High Valley and Fools on Country 90.5 CFCH. Aloha. It's not Aloha, but I like that one.

0: I have to wonder if some of you have actually gotten texts that started with these words that you're guessing this morning. It's the Kevin O Show on Country 90.5 CFCH. 27% of women say if a guy starts a text message with this, his hotness rating drops right down. What is this? So he was a 9. He had everything going for him. And then you got a text that started this way and you went, maybe not. 472 CFCH. Some of your guesses. What's up? That was one. A lot of people went a little cleaner, just went, sup, as opposed to what's up. Neither of those is correct. Sue says, how about bro? Nope. Few people guessed bro, actually. Trish, naked with a question mark at the end. No. Danica, you up? Okay. None of those are the correct answer. A few people have gotten it. A couple people have gotten it. I'm going to give you a couple more minutes to think about it. I will tell you this. It starts with the letter H.
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0: Mainly sunny today with a high of 11. It's 0 degrees this morning. Okay, 27% of women say if a guy starts a text message with this, his hotness rating drops right down. What is this? And a few of you figured it out, including Jill. The answer is howdy. Is that true? If a guy says howdy, do you kind of change your opinion of him? Very early on in our dating career, my wife and I were at a restaurant down south. And I think the waiter was hot for Josie, to be honest. Because he kept referring to me as partner. Hey, partner, what can I get you? What can I get you, partner? Made me feel like I was 12. Of course, in his defense, I did order the dino nuggets from the kids' menu.
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1: Good morning, I'm Richard Coffin. City residents will be able to cast their ballot in the municipal election starting today. The voting period opens at 10 and runs through 8 o'clock on Election Day, Monday, October 26th. With the information found in your voter information letter, officials say use your computer, tablet, or smartphone to cast your ballot. If you don't have access to a device or internet or need assistance, you can visit the main floor lobby of City Hall, where computers and election staff will be available. Two voter assistance centers will also be open on Monday, October 26th at Bort Longyear Memorial Gardens and WFCU Place. Visit our website for their hours. The city also says it's working with local long-term care facilities and the North Bay Regional Health Center to help eligible voters access the online voting system. An Edmonton truck driver is facing a dozen charges after a traffic stop east of Mattawa on Sunday morning. The North Bay OPP says a commercial vehicle was stopped after it was traveling 115 kilometers per hour in a posted 90 zone. Police say officers determined hours of service and record-keeping requirements were contravened, with paper records indicating the trip from Kenora to North Bay had been done in 12 hours. Charges against the 44-year-old include driving without a speed-limiting system, speeding, exceeding 13 hours driving time in a day, and more. The carrier also faces three charges. The truck was placed out of service for 72 hours. The Compassionate Committee for the Homeless in North Bay is once again holding its winter boot campaign. They'll be collecting essential items and looking for sponsors for winter boots to ensure people experiencing homelessness survive the cold winter months. Donations of new mitts, hats, scarves, and socks will be accepted on Saturday, November 7th at the Pro Cathedral Garages. Residents could also sponsor the purchase of winter boots, with a committee doing the shopping and ensuring frontline organizations are provided with the right size boots to support people experiencing homelessness. Canada's health ministers are meeting today and tomorrow in Winnipeg amid calls for predictable and sustainable health care funding. Not only does it come from the provinces and territories, but from doctors and nurses associations and unions across the country too. They say strong and reliable federal funding to maintain universal health care is foundational to growing the Canadian economy, improving productivity, and helping build projects of national interest. Doctors and nurses also want MPs in Ottawa to move quickly on legislation they say will improve the health and safety of Canadians. That includes a bill to connect patient data and the Safe Social Media Act to keep kids safe. And today is National Fuel Day across the country. Circle K is giving drivers the opportunity to save 10 cents per liter when they fuel up between 3 and 7 at participating locations across Canada. Officials say their goal is to make life on the road just a little easier, adding National Fuel Day is an opportunity to turn an everyday pit stop into meaningful savings at the pump. In Ontario, for every fuel transaction during Fuel Day, Circle K will donate $1 up to a total of $50,000 to children's hospitals in the province.
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2: In sports, the North Bay Battalion are on the road to Peterborough tonight. It's a rematch of last Sunday's game in North Bay where the troops won 3-1. Battalion prospect and Voodoo's goalie Owen Loftus has been named to Team Canada Red for the U-17 World Challenge. The tournament takes place in November in Oakville. In the NHL, the Montreal Canadiens lost to Washington 5-4. Baseball playoffs, the Milwaukee Brewers beat the LA Dodgers 6-2 to take a 3-0 series lead. And in Major League Soccer, Toronto FC's slim playoff hopes are still alive after a 3-3 draw against Orlando City SC.
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2: Mainly sunny today, a high of 11. Nice to see some sunshine this morning. Rain tonight, a low of 4, and then rain tomorrow and a high of 6. In North Bay, it's 0. Okay, you know, I think the issue with the texting of the word howdy, so if you're just joining us, 27% of women say if a guy starts a text message with the word howdy, his hotness drops. The problem is not necessarily the word howdy, but if you were to read howdy, how do you actually hear it? In your head, you're hearing howdy. And I think that's a problem.
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0: So I have a question about howdy. For those who are in the know and maybe have that as part of their verbiage, it's the Kevin O Show on Country 90.5 CFCH 840. The word howdy, if you're just joining us, that's because apparently if a guy starts a text message with the word howdy, his hotness rating drops considerably. Like, he could be Brad Pitt, and then he sends a text message and he's, I don't know, Martin Short, which I love Martin Short, but you know what I mean. So howdy. Howdy is a hello. Is howdy also a goodbye? If I'm leaving a group or a text, do I also say howdy? Howdy. Or is howdy strictly hello? And if howdy is hello, what's the goodbye equivalent? Heidi ho? Where does Heidi ho fall into all things? Just curious. Also, for those guys who are using the word howdy, Jessica sent me a text and said when she hears the word howdy, what she pictures in her head is Woody from Toy Story. So keep that in mind.
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1: Mainly sunny today with a high of 11. It's going to be some time before we get there, I think, because it's zero right now. We've got Comic-Con coming up this weekend, Saturday at the Best Western, 10 until 3. There's going to be comic books, of course, also video games and records and toys and lots of different collectibles. If you would like to win a 4-pack of tickets to go to Comic-Con on Saturday, call me now, but you need to tell me what your superpower would be, okay? You get to pick any superpower. 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
0: Hi, what's your first name?
1: Jen.
0: Jen? Okay, Jen. What would be your superpower, and why would that be your superpower?
1: Reading minds, because I have a child.
0: Oh, reading minds. But you know what would be the best part of that? Is just going about your everyday life and reading, like, your coworkers' minds.
1: That would be strange, but would be good.
0: Okay. Might find out some things you wouldn't want to find out, but...
1: Exactly.
0: All right, Jen, you got 4 tickets to Comic-Con this weekend, okay?
1: Thank you very much.

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1: Good morning, I'm Richard Coffin. Voting begins today in North Bay's municipal election. You'll be able to cast your ballot electronically starting at 10 this morning, right through 8 at night on Election Day, Monday, October 26th. With the information found in your voter information letter, officials say use your computer, tablet, or smartphone to vote electronically. If you don't have access to a device or internet or need assistance, you can visit the main floor lobby of City Hall, where computers and election staff will be available. Two voter assistance centers will also be open on Monday, October 26th at Bort Longyear Memorial Gardens and WFCU Place. Visit our website for their hours. The city also says it's working with local long-term care facilities and the North Bay Regional Health Center to help eligible voters access the online voting system. An Edmonton truck driver is facing a dozen charges after a traffic stop east of Mattawa on Sunday morning. The North Bay OPP says a commercial vehicle was stopped after it was traveling 115 kilometers per hour in a posted 90 zone. Police say officers determined hours of service and record-keeping requirements were contravened, with paper records indicating the trip from Kenora to North Bay had been done in 12 hours. Charges against the 44-year-old include driving without a speed-limiting system, speeding, exceeding 13 hours driving time in a day, and more. The carrier also faces three charges. The truck was placed out of service for 72 hours. The Compassionate Committee for the Homeless in North Bay is once again holding its winter boot campaign. They'll be collecting essential items and looking for sponsors for winter boots to ensure people experiencing homelessness survive the cold winter months. Donations of new mitts, hats, scarves, and socks will be accepted on Saturday, November 7th at the Pro Cathedral Garages. Residents could also sponsor the purchase of winter boots, with a committee doing the shopping and ensuring frontline organizations are provided with the right size boots to support people experiencing homelessness. Canada's health ministers are meeting today and tomorrow in Winnipeg amid calls for predictable and sustainable health care funding. Not only does it come from the provinces and territories, but from doctors and nurses associations and unions across the country too. They say strong and reliable federal funding to maintain universal health care is foundational to growing the Canadian economy, improving productivity, and helping build projects of national interest. Doctors and nurses also want MPs in Ottawa to move quickly on legislation they say will improve the health and safety of Canadians. That includes a bill to connect patient data and the Safe Social Media Act to keep kids safe. And today is National Fuel Day across the country. Circle K is giving drivers the opportunity to save 10 cents per liter when they fuel up between 3 and 7 at participating locations across Canada. Officials say their goal is to make life on the road just a little easier. Adding National Fuel Day is an opportunity to turn an everyday pit stop into meaningful savings at the pump. In Ontario, for every fuel transaction during Fuel Day, Circle K will donate $1 up to a total of $50,000 to children's hospitals in the province.
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3: In sports, the North Bay Battalion are on the road to Peterborough tonight. It's a rematch of last Sunday's game in North Bay where the troops won 3-1. Battalion prospect and Voodoo's goalie Owen Loftus has been named to Team Canada Red for the U-17 World Challenge. The tournament takes place in November in Oakville. In the NHL, the Montreal Canadiens lost to Washington 5-4. Baseball playoffs, the Milwaukee Brewers beat the LA Dodgers 6-2 to take a 3-0 series lead. And in Major League Soccer, Toronto FC's slim playoff hopes are still alive after a 3-3 draw against Orlando City SC.
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3: Mainly sunny today with a high of 11. Rain tonight, a low of 4. Rain tomorrow, a high of 6.
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9: Mainly sunny today with a high of 11. Rain tonight, a low of 4. Rain tomorrow, a high of 6.
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12: Mainly sunny today with a high of 11. Rain tonight, a low of 4. Rain tomorrow, a high of 6.
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Definitely not. You are not a quitter in my book. That is Cameron Whitcomb, and you are listening to North Bay's Best Country, 90.5 CFCH. Good morning. It's Thursday. I've been so discombobulated all week, I haven't known what day it was, but it's Thursday. So how we doing? Getting through this short week. Really good, I hope. Just today and tomorrow, that's all we've got. Like I said, I've been pretty much lost most of the week, like most people, but guess what? You know, coffee helps. I got a nice piping hot pot that has just finished brewing. So grab your mug, fill it up, find a cozy spot. And how about we get this edition of Coffee with Kate underway? Oh my goodness, this is John Party and boots off. I love the sunshine out the window here. A very good morning to you. This is Country 90.5 CFCH.

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17: We have lots of sunshine out there right now. Some nice wispy clouds over top of the lake, but a ton of blue sky. So I'm actually loving this. Sun and clouds today with a high of 11. Now, showers this evening, they're going to be lighter around the dinner time, but they're going to increase overnight. So we got a 90% chance of showers overnight and a low of 4 degrees overnight. For tomorrow, we are going to see some more showers and a high of 9. At 10:19, downtown on Main, it's 7 degrees.
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0: And that was the Kiss Before Love from our Made and Played collection from Straight South, right out of Sturgeon Falls. Good morning. This is Coffee with Kate on Country 90.5 CFCH. Packaging. Yeah. That one word can create such a stressful situation. I still don't understand why we need to use such insane packaging for things. Online delivery, especially. I ordered something the size of like a gift card. It comes in this huge box. I get it. You don't want it to get lost, but like just even a bigger envelope, you don't have to use a box. And my biggest thing, pet peeve, is not being able to get into packages. So like when you buy scissors, you need a chainsaw to get into the scissors that you bought to get into other packages, or if you don't have any other scissors, but you can't get into the scissors. So then you end up losing your mind. You start using the hedge trimmers to open the scissors. Oh my gosh, it's a vicious circle, my friends. And definitely, at my age right now, if I start trying to open packages with my teeth, I don't know how many I'm going to leave behind.
1: 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It's Coffee with Kate.
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11: Sun and cloud today with a high of 11. Showers this evening and a 90% chance of rain overnight and a low of 4. For tomorrow, we will see showers and a high of 9.
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And that is Jade Eagleson with Midland on Country 90.5 CFCH. You're listening to Coffee with Kate, and lovely to have you keeping me company today. I've been kind of taking stock of what I need to head into winter this year. I gotta say, I'm not looking forward to the cold, the snow, basically winter in general. I think I need new boots this year. Buying boots is like buying bras. You need them, but they are the most annoying thing to buy. I do not find winter boots comfortable. I find them clunky and heavy. However, I'm past those years of being cool and just wearing my runners all winter long. I used to do that in all my college years. I'd be waiting for the bus out on Trout Lake Road, freezing my tuchus off. My toes would be ice blocks, no hat on my head. I look back at my younger self and I think, you weren't that smart of a cookie, were you? And you weren't sick all a whole lot either. So, I mean, now it's to the point where I can't move. I am so bundled up. And then when we get to this certain age, after you get all bundled up, you know what you got to do? You got to go pee. That's never a good thing. This is Carrie Underwood and Blown Away on Country 90.5 CFCH.

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8: Sun and clouds today, and we should hopefully see a high of 11, and it's so nice to see the sunshine outside the windows here on Maine. People are walking by, and they've got those happy faces. Showers this evening, and we're going to see probably a 90% chance of showers overnight, and an overnight low of 4 degrees. And for tomorrow, we might see some showers again for pretty much most of the day, and a high of 9. At 11:22, downtown on Main Street, it's 8 degrees.
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And that is Cody Johnson and On My Way to You. And you're listening to Country 90.5 CFCH. Good morning, Coffee with Kate, and I hope you're feeling great. I love seeing all that sunshine out there. It makes me happy. And I know what would make you happy. How about some lunch? How about some supper tonight? I got some coupons here for either an extra value meal for lunch or dinner, or you can even use it for breakfast. You can get like an extra value breakfast. And this is all from Shiv and McDonald's here in North Bay and in Sturgeon Falls. So I would love to take caller number 4 at 472-2324 if you would like to win an extra value meal from Coffee with Kate and McDonald's restaurants. 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

The James Barker Band and somebody I know on North Bay's Best Country. This is Coffee with Kate. So earlier in the hour, I was talking about like looking cooler in our younger days. We all did it, right? Now, my kids look at me when I start talking about life back in the 70s and 80s. Big hair. Remember the big hair? Yeah, it's no wonder the ozone layer is dead. All of that Aquanet, right? And then leather ties. I was big on leather ties in college at Canadore. I loved it. I had leather ties and I think I had like army pants. I went to a surplus store and got those. Suede buckle shoes. I had a pair of suede gray ones and they were these funky black things with buckle shoes. I had a black zipper shirt, had zippers on it. And I also wore safety pins in my ear. I know, to listen to me now, you would not have thought back then that I was a rebel. No, I wasn't. I dressed like one, but I wasn't. I was a scaredy cat. Anyway, we really thought that we were cool back then. Funny how life humbles you. You go from cool, I'm lukewarm now. I'm very lukewarm, especially as you get older. Now I just want clothes that fit, right? With like an elastic waist, maybe? I think that sounds good. This is Len Cole. The greatest love story. And this is North Bay's Best Country, 90.5 CFCH.

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9: Oh, lots of sunshine out there, and it makes my heart happy. We should hopefully see a high of 11 at some point in time today. Now, we can expect a few little light showers early this evening, but then overnight it's going to increase, a 90% chance of showers and rain overnight, and an overnight low of 4. And then for tomorrow, we're going to see some rain on our Friday heading into the weekend. But I did peek at the weekend, and it's looking not too bad. Heading up to news time at noon at 11:54. It's 8 degrees.
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1: Hello and good afternoon. I'm Brad Obang. 7 months. That's how long Royal Home says it will have taken from foundation to occupancy with a new rental housing project in North Bay's St. John's Village area. Officials say the 32-unit Perute Place development is showing how factory-built construction can help builders and developers move housing projects forward much faster. It includes 4 8-plex buildings. Production began in late June, with the first modules delivered in mid-July. Manufacturing, delivery, and installation work was completed last month, with the next phase including exterior completion, common areas, and remaining site work. Officials say keys are expected to be delivered to residents by this December. The project was delivered in partnership with longtime local builder Bay Builders. West Nipissing residents got a chance to hear directly from their candidates in the upcoming municipal election. The North Bay Realtors Association teamed up with Wild North Events and Riverwolf Entertainment to deliver 2 evenings of debates earlier this week. Guests filled the Marcel Noel Hall for Tuesday and Wednesday events, which were also live streamed. Owner Al Jangra says both events were successful, and he's thankful for the candidates who showed up on short notice.
2: Good discourse. Nobody really attacked each other. They kept it respectful. A few things in the crowd that we had to keep under wraps or keep under control. Aside from that, the events rolled smoothly both nights.
1: Infrastructure, affordability, housing, and economic development were only some of the topics discussed. If you missed the videos, they're up on Riverwolf Entertainment's social media pages. Election Day is October 26th. Communities and businesses across Canada, including right here at home, are lighting up in purple and blue today to recognize National Disability Employment Awareness Month. Officials say they're showing support for inclusive employment, adding just over a quarter of Canadians have a disability. They say creating accessible and inclusive workplaces isn't just the right thing to do. It brings valuable perspectives, skills, and opportunities to businesses and communities. More than 36 locations in North Bay are lighting up tonight, including the Chamber of Commerce, Community Living North Bay, the YMCA, and more. The Near North Makerspace is celebrating its first anniversary, and you're invited. An event takes place tomorrow night from 5:30 to 8 at 108 Main Street East. Officials say there will be hands-on creativity, demonstrations, music, food, and more. They say guests can create personalized items and see firsthand how ideas can go from concept to finished product. There will also be interactive stations along with a demonstration in the music room. And you can expect lottery terminals to be busy right across Canada over the next couple of days. After no one won the main prize in Tuesday's Lotto Max draw, the record-breaking jackpot has grown to $90 million. It's the first time it's reached that amount after a game enhancement in April raised the cap from $80 million to $90. Also up for grabs in tomorrow night's draw are 18 prizes worth an estimated $1 million each, along with 90 prizes worth $100,000.
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1: In sports, 6 Canadian teams are on the ice on an 11-game night in the NHL. That includes Toronto playing host to Buffalo, and Ottawa hosting the New York Islanders. 2 teams with 3 wins so far face off in the NFL Thursday night game tonight. Seattle plays Denver. And in NBA preseason action tonight, the Raptors take on the New York Knicks.
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4: Sun and cloud today with a high of 11. Showers this evening and a 90% chance of rain overnight and a low of 4. For tomorrow, we will see showers and a high of 9.
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North Bay's Best Country with Brad Paisley, and I'm going to miss her. You're listening to Coffee with Kate on this Thursday, and remember, now, Thursdays are the planning day for the weekend. Any plans yet? Yeah, me neither. Laundry? Yeah, most likely. Our building now just installed new washers and dryers. And might I say, our building is mostly a lot of older folks, and yes, I'm including myself in that. So now I'm learning how to use the new machines. And I'm terrible with stuff like this. Ugh. I try to figure things out without reading instructions. That's my first mistake. So therefore, I only end up frustrating myself. And then if it doesn't, and so it doesn't work then. So then I run down the hall asking for help, only to realize that I forgot a very vital step. Pressing the start button.

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11: Well, before we get to the weather, I just want to congratulate Tammy Knox last hour, who won herself some extra value meal coupons and a few little goodies from McDonald's. Now, weather is not too bad today. Lots of sunshine today, some clouds in the forecast, and hopefully we'll see that high of 11. Now, showers this evening, and they're going to get heavier overnight, and there is a 90% chance then overnight of some pretty good showers, a low overnight of 4, and then for tomorrow, Friday heading into the weekend, well, we're going to see some showers and a high of 9. At 1224, downtown on Main Street, it is 9 degrees.
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from our Made and Play program. That is Let It Burn from Nicole Summerlin. This is Coffee with Kate, and it's time now for the kindness quote, brought to you by McCafe at McDonald's in Sturgeon Falls and here in North Bay. Today is just another, it's a motivational quote, and this is from Germany Kent, who is a journalist, author, actor, philanthropist. Never underestimate the power you have to take your life in a new direction. So just always remember, you are your own destiny. Nobody can do it for you. Go after the things that make you happy in life. You only get really one shot at it, right? So, and always be kind in the process. It doesn't matter what you do in life and what you go after in life. You can always do it with kindness. So always lead with kindness, especially be kind to yourself first. This is Old Dominion, written in the sand on Country 90.5 CFCH.

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2: Well, there's a number of wispy clouds over Lake Nipissing, but still a lot of blue sky and definitely a lot of sunshine today. We still haven't hit the high of 11 that they are looking for today. Now, showers around dinner time, perhaps a 40%.

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Country 90.5 CFCH with the Washboard Union and Whiskey Wings. 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So once again, they're doing that amazing haunted house. I know my kids used to go to it. My son takes my granddaughters to it, and it's just a really great community thing that they put on there. So they're looking for some candy for all the little ones. So if you can spare some, please, they would appreciate the donation greatly. This is Travis Denning, After a Few on North Bay's Best Country, 90.5

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10: It is a very lovely day out there. Now, it's on the chilly side, though, so if you're heading out, make sure you throw on like a hoodie or a lighter jacket anyway, because it is a little nippy. Sun and clouds today. We haven't seen that high of 11 that they have told us that we're supposed to maybe get. Showers this evening, and we're going to have a 90% chance of showers overnight now. So lots of rain overnight with a low of 4. Tomorrow is looking more like a lot of clouds and a lot of showers throughout the day. However, if you're looking ahead to the weekend, it's looking not too bad. Currently at 119, downtown on Main Street, it is 9 degrees.
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1: And then I got this text. It says, talking of turkeys, I grew up on a farm, and during my teenage years, we had three turkeys that we raised from babies. We'd name them Thanksgiving, Christmas, and Easter so that we didn't get attached to them before we had to eat them. Can you imagine? You just see one poor turkey just running around all stressed. What's wrong with you? I just found out they named me Saturday.
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Are you going to kiss me or not? Well, if you're going to take your time about it, anyway. I always marvel at us as humans. If you really think about it and just take a moment, the human body is really a miracle, right? How we move, how we function. We also have some pretty interesting names for some of our body parts. And I think most of you probably know this one, but like that hangy thing in the back of your throat, the uvula. Now, the axilla is a fancy name for your armpit. And apparently that space between your eyebrows is called the glabella. I was trying to think of how you could use these names in sentences. I think I need to switch deodorant. My axilla has a little bit of a rash. And then for the glabella, we haven't seen Uncle Marty's glabella for years. I think he needs his eyebrows waxed.

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101.5 CFCH with Morgan Griffiths and Bourbon. You have been listening to Coffee with Kate on this Thursday afternoon. I want to thank you once again for having this coffee date with me. I did have a great afternoon. Drew is in next for your drive home, and I really hope that you have a great rest of your day. Please take care of yourself and remember to always be kind.

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9: Sun and cloud today with a high of 11. Showers this evening and a 90% chance of rain overnight and a low of 4. For tomorrow, we will see showers and a high of 9.
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Tennille Towns, one of the kindest artists I've ever had the pleasure of chatting with, sunshines free on 90.5 CFCH. My name is Drew, and what do you do when someone you love talks about a thing that they enjoy? You file it away. My wife and I were watching a show on TV where one of the characters gave a back scratch to their partner. And she says, you know, I love it when you scratch my back. So for the last couple of nights, you say goodnight, she rolls over, and you start scratching her back. Brings her that little bit of happiness at the end of the day. Well, last night, you do your I love you, your kiss goodnight, and you fall asleep. Middle of the night, you wake up, you use the bathroom, and after you come back, all you hear is, Drew. Drew. Yeah? I can't sleep. Can you scratch my back? So basically what I've done to myself is I've made it so that my wife can't have a good night's sleep unless you spend 5 minutes scratching her back. Hey, I started this. It's my own fault. What are you going to do? I love the woman. Much like Low Cash loves this life. Here on 90.5 CFCH.

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0: Sean Riegling, Tail Light This Town on 90.5 CFCH. My name is Drew, and Heidi just taught me something. It is 2:15, beautifully sunny here on Main Street. And if you missed it, earlier I mentioned how my wife cannot go to bed anymore unless I scratch her back. And Heidi said, perhaps it's because your wife eats food sweetened with sugar. Because, quote, when I eat that stuff, I get an itchy back, which I've never heard before. That food makes a specific part of your body itch. Heidi, I appreciate that. That's fascinating. I think I've just Pavloved my wife, which is a weird thing to say. But you know Pavlovian's dog, where ring the bell, dog will salivate. I think I've just made it so my wife can't fall asleep without a back scratch. But to pivot back, is there a food or a drink or something that makes a particular part of your body itch? 472-2324. Like, I eat a lot of cheese. Is that why I need to scratch my foot constantly?
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12: Sunshine at the moment, but we have rain expected tonight as the temperature falls to +4. The rain continues tomorrow morning, but it does start petering off later in the afternoon. Tomorrow's a high of 6, but over the weekend, it's going to be sunny for both Saturday and Sunday. Saturday's a high of 6, Sunday's a high of 13. 222, it's 10 degrees.
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Nate Smith's Whiskey on You, 90.5 CFCH. My name is Drew. It's a Thursday, October 15th, and in just 2 days, Comic-Con hits North Bay. Kevin O. reminded me of that a couple hours ago, which also reminded me I might have to buy my kids a sword. So you're driving home with Drew, and in case you haven't heard, the North Bay Comic-Con's at the Best Western again this year. Goes from 10 until 3. It's $5 if you want to go in. Last year, took the kids because I'm slowly turning them into nerds. Hopefully this is the final hurdle and they'll actually be very, very interested. But last year, the only thing that they were truly interested in were the swords. In case you weren't there, imagine three tables full of swords, some of them generic, others based off of property. And my kid really, really wanted one. I said, no, because it's dangerous. And they said, what if I was good all year? Then will you get me one? I said, sure, because in your mind as a parent, there's no way that's going to happen. They've been so good this year, and I might have to shove this foot right in my mouth.

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0: Sometimes your ears pick up on conversations that they weren't meant to, and unfortunately, you need to learn more. We just listened to Things My Mama Says here on 90.5 CFCH, and in case you haven't had the opportunity to visit our station yet, we're at 122 Main Street East in front of the Lippy Building. As you're listening to Haley Benedict, me, Drew, turned the music down just so I could reply to an email, needed to focus. And as the music's down, we have a couple walking down Main Street in a heated argument. They look to be about early 30s, late 20s, okay? You can't really make out what they're saying for the most part, so you're just keeping your mind on your work. But when the guy says in a louder voice, "This is why I broke up with your mother," I still haven't sent that email. How is anyone supposed to get any work done after hearing a statement like that? Oh, downtown North Bay, you never disappoint.
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2: Good news. I was able to send that email. We have rain tonight, 5 to 10 millimeters, drops to a low of plus 4. Now, tomorrow we do have light rain in the morning, but it does calm down throughout the day. Going to be a high of 6. But we do have sunshine all weekend. Saturday is a high of 6. Sunday, a high of 13. And 251, we're at 10 degrees.
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My name is Drew. Do you chew gum? It's 3:07. There might be a couple of you out there who know exactly where I'm going with this, but in case you don't, I was talking with some family over the Thanksgiving weekend, and my aunt had this big bowl of peanut M&Ms. My aunt is also trying to quit smoking. This is an important factor for the story. So my aunt, craving to smoke, decides to put in some nicotine gum. And as she's chewing the gum, flavor goes away. So she pops in a peanut M&M. She then tells you that the gum disintegrated in her mouth. She goes online. Sure enough, peanuts dissolve gum. What an interesting sensation that must be in your mouth. If you've ever encountered this phenomenon, I would love for you to call to describe it to me. 472-2324. I would test this myself, but I don't want my throat to close in on itself. But my curiosity is piqued. Megan Maroney, 6 months later on 90.5 CFCH.

0: latest from Josh Ross, Drink Things Through on 90.5 CFCH. My name is Drew, and I was looking at MyNorthBayNow.com, reminding myself that Comic-Con is coming to the Best Western this Saturday. But that's not it. There's also World Singing Day at Trinity Church. Maker's Harvest Market's also happening Saturday. There's plenty going on, and in fact, that's probably not it. There's a lot of things always happening in our community, and we want to highlight some of those activities so that more people can enjoy it, which is why I encourage you to submit an event on MyNorthBayNow.com. 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
11: It's getting cloudier and cloudier as the day goes on, which makes sense. We have rain in the forecast tonight as the temperature falls to plus 4. Rain continues tomorrow morning, but it does peter off as the day goes on. Tomorrow's a high of 6. And over the weekend, it's going to be sunny for both Saturday and Sunday. Saturday's again a high of 6, but Sunday is a high of 13. 320. We're at 9 degrees.
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0: I'm now prepared for the dark nights. And all it took was almost sending a guy to the hospital. Jason Aldean on 90.5 CFCH. My name is Drew. It's 3:33. How late do you tend to go out for a walk? I had to run out and get some cat food last night, but 5 minutes into the drive, you slam on the brakes. There was a gentleman crossing the street, but he was wearing dark clothing. You couldn't see him at all. Luckily, you were able to stop in time. He was fine. It did take a while for the heart to stop beating so hard. And as you're heading back with cat food in the car, you drive down the same street and there's a different person walking on the sidewalk with reflective rings around the pants, the ankles of their pants. Now, I do like an evening stroll, even if it is getting darker earlier. And looking at my closet last night, didn't have anything reflective. So, this morning, I got something to make sure that I'm noticeable. It's fashionable, and it's practical. It's not to love.
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A friend of mine is at the mercy of the birthday tradition. Tyler Jo Miller's doing what she does on 90.5 CFCH. It's 3:46. You're driving home with Drew. Do you feel like birthday gifts should only be given on the person's birthday? I have a friend who's been in a relationship for about 5 years at this point, and her boyfriend's birthday is coming up in a couple weeks. Boyfriend's favorite movie is Indiana Jones, Raiders of the Lost Ark. So what she did was spent like hundreds of dollars on a Lego set, something that he'll love. The gift arrived yesterday, and she can barely contain herself. Now, I suggested you've been together for half a decade. Just give him the birthday gift. It doesn't have to be on the day. But, you know, it's tradition. She doesn't want to. She wants to wait till the actual birthday. And at this point, it is clawing at her insides. So it begs the question, have you ever been so excited to give someone a gift, but you had to wait? 472-2324. Follow-up question. Do you think gifts need to be given on the holiday that they're bought for? Because I think the best part of a relationship is that you don't have to worry about those silly traditions. But hey, maybe that's just me. This is Sugarland on CFCH.

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3: Sunshine at the moment, but clouds will take over the sky tonight. And yes, there's going to be rain, 5 to 10 millimeters with a low of plus 4. That rain continues into tomorrow, though it is calming down as the day goes on. Tomorrow's a high of 5. But over the weekend, just sunshine. It's going to be Saturday, a high of 6. Sunday, high of 13. At 3:53, we're at 9 degrees.
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1: Hello and good afternoon. I'm Brad Obang. 7 months. That's how long Royal Home says it will have taken from foundation to occupancy with a new rental housing project in North Bay's St. John's Village area. Officials say the 32-unit Perute Place development is showing how factory-built construction can help builders and developers move housing projects forward much faster. It includes 4 8-plex buildings. Production began in late June, with the first modules delivered in mid-July. Manufacturing, delivery, and installation work was completed last month, with the next phase including exterior completion, common areas, and remaining site work. Officials say keys are expected to be delivered to residents by this December. The project was delivered in partnership with longtime local builder Bay Builders. West Nipissing residents got a chance to hear directly from their candidates in the upcoming municipal election. The North Bay Realtors Association teamed up with Wild North Events and Riverwolf Entertainment to deliver 2 evenings of debates earlier this week. Guests filled the Marcel Noel Hall for Tuesday and Wednesday events, which were also live streamed. Owner Al Jangra says both events were successful, and he's thankful for the candidates who showed up on short notice.
2: Good discourse. Nobody really attacked each other. They kept it respectful. A few things in the crowd that we had to keep under wraps or keep under control. Aside from that, the events rolled smoothly both nights.
1: Infrastructure, affordability, housing, and economic development were only some of the topics discussed. If you missed the videos, they're up on Riverwolf Entertainment's social media pages. Election day is October 26th. Communities and businesses across Canada, including right here at home, are lighting up in purple and blue today to recognize National Disability Employment Awareness Month. Officials say they're showing support for inclusive employment, adding just over a quarter of Canadians having disability. They say creating accessible and inclusive workplaces isn't just the right thing to do. It brings valuable perspectives, skills, and opportunities to businesses and communities. More than 36 locations in North Bay are lighting up tonight, including the Chamber of Commerce, Community Living North Bay, the YMCA, and more. The Near North Makerspace is celebrating its first anniversary, and you're invited. An event takes place tomorrow night from 5:30 to 8 at 108 Main Street East. Officials say there will be hands-on creativity, demonstrations, music, food, and more. They say guests can create personalized items and see firsthand how ideas can go from concept to finished product. There will also be interactive stations along with a demonstration in the music room. And you can expect lottery terminals to be busy right across Canada over the next couple of days. After no one won the main prize in Tuesday's Lotto Max draw, the record-breaking jackpot has grown to $90 million. It's the first time it's reached that amount after a game enhancement in April raised the cap from $80 million to $90. Also up for grabs in tomorrow night's draw are 18 prizes worth an estimated $1 million each, along with 90 prizes worth $100,000.
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1: 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It's a rematch of last Sunday's game in which the troops won 3-1. Six Canadian teams are on the ice for an 11-game evening in the NHL. You have Vancouver and Florida, Toronto hosting Buffalo, Ottawa entertaining the New York Islanders, Winnipeg visiting Chicago, Edmonton challenging Utah, and Calgary traveling to Vegas. For NBA preseason action, we have Toronto and the New York Knicks tonight, and two teams with three wins so far this season will face off in the NFL Thursday night game. Seattle will play Denver.
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1: We've got rain in the horizon. It's going to be a low of 4, and it's about 10 millimeters of rain in total, because tomorrow there's going to be more water falling from the sky, but it does climb slightly to a high of 5. Over the weekend, though, we've just got sunshine. Saturday, it's a high of 6. Sunday, high of 13. 4:05, we're at 9 degrees.
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1: Are you still friends with anyone from high school? Lauren Elena graduated high school back in the early 2010s, but she had already dipped her toes in music after many trips to Nashville. But most people got their first introduction to Lauren when she auditioned for American Idol. She would become the runner-up on the season that gave us Scotty McCreery. And despite coming in second, Lauren stayed in Nashville, found some decent work performing for President Obama, singing the national anthem at the Thanksgiving NFL game, and showing up on all sorts of daytime TV shows to show off her talents. But her first number one country song came courtesy of a friend from high school. Kane Brown was writing with Jordan Schmidt and Matthew McGinn when Jordan said, you know, this song would make a really good duet. This made Kane think of his old friend from high school, a woman who heard him humming in the halls one day and encouraged him to sing on stage. And look how that ended up. So Brown calls up Lauren, offers her the female part of his new song, and now everyone was going to recognize the name Lauren Elena. Today's chapter in the Book of Country Music is Kane and Lauren's What Ifs.

0: of times he walks away forgetting he's wearing headphones. Yo. It's amazing he's still in one piece. 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

0: The James Barker Band's After Dark here on 90.5 CFCH. You're driving home with Drew, and the phone lines are ringing. Country FM said, Drew, what's your name?
1: My name's Katie. How are you?
0: I'm well, Katie. How about yourself?
1: Good.
0: Have you ever been so excited to give someone a gift that it was eating you up inside?
1: So my fiance lives out in Arizona, and for his birthday this year, I flew out and surprised him.
0: And he's like calling you, and you're at like thousands of feet in the air. And it's like, oh yeah, just chilling at home. Don't worry about it.
1: Yeah, exactly. I had to try and hide it and play it off. And then I had to turn off my location. It was a whole ordeal.
0: Oh, you were a secret agent.
1: Yeah, I had to try and be.
0: Was it like, did you show up at his front door? How did you meet him in Arizona?
1: So I actually showed up at his work. I told him that there was going to be a package for his birthday showing up at his work because I didn't want it sitting out in the sun all day. And then I was the one holding the package.
0: Oh, here I am thinking you've just put a bow in your hair and said, I'm the package.
1: Yeah, it was quite the adventure.
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0: Rain tonight expected to begin at about 9 p.m. and it lasts all night with a low of +4. There is a bit of rain tomorrow as well, but by the afternoon, it does calm down, and it's only climbing slightly. It's a high of 5. But then, over the weekend, we've just got sunshine. Saturday, it's a high of 6. Sunday, it's a high of 13. 423, we're at 10 degrees.
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4: I knew I'd see her around. I'd be at some party, she'd show up and I'd be walking out. Across some parking lot, hiding behind her sister. I'd look up, she'd be at the red light beside me in that white Maxima with the sticker on the back. Now that

In doing some research, I found that people up here love Sam Hunt. That was Break Up in a Small Town here on 90.5 CFCH. That went to number 2 on the Canadian country charts, that song you just heard. Sam Hunt has 3 number 1 Canadians, and all of his songs have cracked the top 10. We love our Sam Hunt on the charts. And we're a little obsessed with the charts because we have our own countdown show that happens every weekend. Saturday at 9, Sunday at noon, Kate Ryan talks down the top 30 songs of this week. And for the past 7 weeks, Stella Lefty's Boston has been the number one song. But I did get a sneak peek at this upcoming chart. I think we're going to have a brand new number one. I, for one, am excited about that because while Stella, very respectable artist, I think it's time for someone else to get that shine. Join us this weekend for another edition of the Cross Canada Country Countdown, where this song recently debuted at number 29. Talking about Megan Patrick's Your Daddy Smile here on Country 90.5.

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0: I just had a great back and forth with a gentleman named Michael, and I can't wait to share with you this wholesome story. 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Driving home with Drew at 4:47, and we were talking about being excited to give someone a gift, but having to hold in that excitement because you got to wait for birthday, Christmas, or what have you. Michael said that 2 years ago, his brother gave everyone in the family matching sweaters. All of the sweaters had their last name on the chest, and then just underneath on their stomach, it said lifetime member. And then on the back of the sweater was everyone's face. And I thought that was a hilarious gift. But what Michael did is last year, his brother had their first child. So he made that sweater in a baby size, and he did that in like fall and had to wait until winter for Christmas to roll around. Could you imagine the face of a new father seeing that? Oh, I'd hug my brother until he popped.
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5: Rain tonight as the temperature falls to +4. Tomorrow climbs slightly to a high of +5, but we do have rain in the morning, calming down in the afternoon. Over the weekend, though, it is sunshine. Saturday, it's a high of 6. Sunday, a high of 13. 453, it's 10 degrees.
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1: Hello and good afternoon. I'm Brad Obang. 7 months. That's how long Royal Home says it will have taken from foundation to occupancy with a new rental housing project in North Bay's St. John's Village area. Officials say the 32-unit Perut Place development is showing how factory-built construction can help builders and developers move housing projects forward much faster. It includes 4 8-plex buildings. Production began in late June, with the first modules delivered in mid-July. Manufacturing, delivery, and installation work was completed last month, with the next phase including exterior completion, common areas, and remaining site work. Officials say keys are expected to be delivered to residents by this December. The project was delivered in partnership with longtime local builder Bay Builders. West Nipissing residents got a chance to hear directly from their candidates in the upcoming municipal election. The North Bay Realtors Association teamed up with Wild North Events and Riverwolf Entertainment to deliver 2 evenings of debates earlier this week. Guests filled the Marcel Noel Hall for Tuesday and Wednesday events, which were also live streamed. Owner Al Jangra says both events were successful, and he's thankful for the candidates who showed up on short notice.
2: Good discourse. Nobody really attacked each other. They kept it respectful. A few things in the crowd that we had to keep under wraps or keep under control. Aside from that, the events rolled smoothly both nights.
1: Infrastructure, affordability, housing, and economic development were only some of the topics discussed. If you missed the videos, they're up on Riverwolf Entertainment's social media pages. Election Day is October 26th. Communities and businesses across Canada, including right here at home, are lighting up in purple and blue today to recognize National Disability Employment Awareness Month. Officials say they're showing support for inclusive employment, adding just over a quarter of Canadians have a disability. They say creating accessible and inclusive workplaces isn't just the right thing to do. It brings valuable perspectives, skills, and opportunities to businesses and communities. More than 36 locations in North Bay are lighting up tonight, including the Chamber of Commerce, Community Living North Bay, the YMCA, and more. The Near North Makerspace is celebrating its first anniversary, and you're invited. An event takes place tomorrow night from 5:30 to 8 at 108 Main Street East. Officials say there will be hands-on creativity, demonstrations, music, food, and more. They say guests can create personalized items and see firsthand how ideas can go from concept to finished product. There will also be interactive stations along with a demonstration in the music room. And you can expect lottery terminals to be busy right across Canada over the next couple of days. After no one won the main prize in Tuesday's Lotto Max draw, the record-breaking jackpot has grown to $90 million. It's the first time it's reached that amount after a game enhancement in April raised the cap from $80 million to $90. Also up for grabs in tomorrow night's draw are 18 prizes worth an estimated $1 million each, along with 90 prizes worth $100,000.
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0: Peterborough tonight. It's a rematch of last Sunday's game in North Bay where the Troops won 3-1. Six Canadian teams are on the ice for an 11-game evening in the NHL. You have Calgary traveling to Vegas, Edmonton challenging Utah, Winnipeg visits Chicago, Ottawa entertains the New York Islanders, Toronto hosts Buffalo, and Vancouver is in Florida. It's Toronto and the New York Knicks in NBA preseason action tonight and for NFL Thursday Night Football. Two teams with three wins so far face off. That's Seattle and Denver.
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0: We've got rain tonight as the temperature falls to +4. It climbs slightly tomorrow. We have rain in the morning and it does calm down in the afternoon, but tomorrow is just a high of 5. And over the weekend, we've got sunshine for Saturday and Sunday. Saturday's high 6, Sunday's high 13. 5:05, it's 10 degrees.
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1: We've taken the Wolves Den home to Tim Hortons Kindness Cruiser all the way to Powassan. We've even traveled further to Sunridge. We've gone to Mattawa. We've gone to West Nipissing. And sometimes we just have to go across the street. My name is Drew for 90.5 CFCH. That was Dean Brody. And if you go to MyNorthBayNow.com, you can nominate somebody for the kindness that they bring. And we can show them the admiration, the appreciation that they deserve. Like Amanda. Amanda works at LIPI, Low-Income People Involvement of Nipissing, which is literally right next door to us here at the station. It was perfect. And Amanda, I don't know if you've ever met somebody who just screams kindness, but as soon as we made eye contact, I'm like, I understand. Totally understand why this person was nominated. If you want more information, we actually have a post on our Facebook page where you can give her the congratulations and the you deserve it. 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

0: There's nothing quite like a well-played-with toy. That was Austin Ryder on 90.5 CFCH with Remember the Feeling. My name is Drew, and there was this family walking down Main Street earlier. The youngest girl is sitting in the stroller, and in her hand was this toy horse. And the little girl's arm is stretched out, moving along. She's galloping on Main Street. And I think we've all done something like that before, where we pretend there's a creature dodging everything while we're moving along. But something I noticed about this horse was that it's on its last legs. Literally, it only had three of them. The mane, messy, dirt stains all over the thing. It was well played with. It looked like this girl took this toy horse with her everywhere. And I'm wondering if you had something like that, a toy that you took with you everywhere you went. 472-2324. For me, it was an action figure of Rob Van Dam. He was a professional wrestler back in the day, and I used to throw him all around the playground. He lasted a good couple of years, and then his head fell off. At that point, you have to retire.
1: Whether you're looking for waves gently crashing on the shore, having fun on back roads, or finding a backyard fire with friends, the music we play goes with that.
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0: Plenty of rain tonight with a low of +4. Tomorrow, we have rain in the morning. It'll start to calm down in the afternoon, high +5. And over the weekend, sunshine. Saturday's a high of 6, Sunday, high 13.
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1: We say a pair of glasses. We only have it. We have two eyes, but
2: it should be glasses, right? Exactly. Not a pair of glasses.
1: It should not be a pair of glasses. And here comes Ken. You won't expect this one, but a bra. Don't say a pair of bras.
2: And we put a pair of something. We put a pair of something in there.
1: Gonna cut that one out, aren't you?
2: Okay. Well, to me, that case closed.

0: say so. Something was said to me that gave me a bit of a culture shock. Dan and Shay on 90.5 CFCH. My name is Drew, and if we had just started having a conversation, but it was time to move on, I said the words good night. Like, that is a normal social interaction. I ran into some new neighbors just a couple houses down, and I say hello. They respond with good night. Now, at first, you thought it was a dismissal. Oh, you don't want to talk right now. All right, we'll come back another time. But it turns out these folks are from Colombia. And in Colombia, good night is a standard greeting in their culture. I actually got to learn a lot about that area, and I am thankful for my new neighbors. And this just goes to show how my brain works, because while I remember all the facts they told me about their homeland, I can't remember their names. I'll recognize their faces till the day I die, but names? You may as well hit me with that Men in Black flash.
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0: Children are wonderful, bewildering creatures who just come up with such off-the-wall ideas. Corey Marks, Fast As I Can on 90.5, as you're driving home with Drew. I think I mentioned this to you the other day, but my kid's school had this Meet the Faculty Day. You go into the classroom, the kid can show you around and introduce you to the teacher. So the teacher is talking to other parents and your kids with their friends when this other child walks up to you and asks, "Are you so-and-so's dad?" "Yes, I am." "Oh, you're on the radio." "Yes, I am." "I have something funny you should say on the radio. Do you want to hear it?" "When I tell you, there is nothing I would love more than to hear this. Please tell me." "Cereal is dog kibble for humans," and just runs away. I had no time to ask any follow-up questions, for which I had many. Do you put milk in your dog's food? Do you eat cereal off the floor? Do you and your dog eat at the same time? Do you even have a dog? And since I was left with zero context, so must you.
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15: Plenty of rain tonight with a low of +4. Tomorrow we have rain in the morning. It'll start to calm down in the afternoon, high +5. And over the weekend, sunshine. Saturday's a high of 6, Sunday, high 13.
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4: Plenty of rain tonight with a low of +4. Tomorrow, we have rain in the morning. It'll start to calm down in the afternoon, high +5. And over the weekend, sunshine. Saturday's a high of 6, Sunday, high 13.
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8: Plenty of rain tonight with a low of +4. Tomorrow we have rain in the morning. It'll start to calm down in the afternoon, high +5. And over the weekend, sunshine. Saturday's a high of 6, Sunday, high 13.
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11: Plenty of rain tonight with a low of plus 4. Tomorrow, we have rain in the morning. It'll start to calm down in the afternoon, high plus 5. And over the weekend, sunshine. Saturday's a high of 6, Sunday, high 13.
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1: There's a park I go to called Bear Oaks where it's not clothing optional. It is. You're no clothing allowed. And honestly, you're there 2 minutes and you don't even notice the difference. So to me, it is just, it's society's view. You know, people think it's not okay. Therefore, you know, they react that way. But really, it's just a mindset.
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7: Plenty of rain tonight with a low of +4. Tomorrow we have rain in the morning. It'll start to calm down in the afternoon, high +5. And over the weekend, sunshine. Saturday's a high of 6, Sunday, high 13.
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